0: The best music from the past to the present.
1: The sounds of Macarthur.

My pace is frantic, my temper's cross, with words romantic, I'm at a loss. I'd be the first one to agree that I'm preoccupied with me, and it's inbred, kid. So keep your head, kid. In me you'll find things like guts and nerve, but not the kind thing that you deserve. And so while there's a fighting chance, just turn and go. I won't send roses

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Great music, great memories, and a great way to start your morning. Steve Hammond. The Classic Hits Breakfast Show. Sounds of MacArthur.

Yeah, nice song, isn't it? That's a lovely Brook Seabrook and Family Tree. Trust you are enjoying the music. If you're out and about, please drive carefully. And if you're shopping, shop wisely, as I recommend always. Brent the Duncan and Sandy Dodd joins us now with a song called Fair Dinkum Aussie.